0: waypoint of soft tea. What? No, it's been an hour, Marnie. It's been that amount of time. Marnie's not having fun, everyone. How dare she? Maybe. I don't know.
1: Ryan's going to do his segment where he mixes...
0: Puts my penis in the auxiliary.
1: 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And no one's listening. But if you are listening...
0: Then
1: let us know.

This is Soft Feet. We're almost at the end of the show, unfortunately. It's gone very quickly. It's gone very quickly for me, not for Marnie. So 8 minutes to go. Got Rena jumping on now. Probably gonna close out the show. So yeah, thanks for locking in, thanks for listening back.

You've been listening to Sophie. It's been myself, Your Style, with Marnie Tempo, Rena. We've got Bill Soul, Matthew, and Husko. Hope you've enjoyed.

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0: 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Be a blood bad light in my eye. This colonial system will rule the underprivileged. I am one of them who happen to be in the underprivileged sector. You know what I'm saying?
1: You see? Well, right now.

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I got something here. I got something here. I got something here. I got something here. I got something here. I got something here. I got something here. I got something here. I got something here. I got something here. I got something here. I got something here. I got something here. I got something here. I got something here. I got something here. I got something here. I got something here. I got something here. I got something here. I got something here. I got something here. I got something here. I got something here. I got something here. I got something here. I got something here. I got something here. I got something here. I got something here. I got something here. I got something here. I got something here. I got something here. I got something here. I got something here. I got something here. I got something here. I got something here. I got something here. I got something here. I got something here. I got something here. I got something here. I got something here. I got something here. I got something here. I got something here. I got something here. I got something here. I got something here. I got something here. I got something here. I got something here. I got something here. I got something here. I got something here. I got something here. I got something here. I got something here. I got something here. I got something here. I got something here. I got something here. I got something here. I got something here. I got something here. I got something here. I got something here. I got something here. I got something here. I got something here. I got something here. I got something here. I got something

Good afternoon. That greeting sounded a lot more like I was in a bad mood than I actually am. Good afternoon. Happy Saturday. Happy sunny, sticky, sweaty Saturday. It's good to be back. It's Joey T with Life Lessons here on 1BTA.

I've prepared quite a lot of sunshiny music. Stuff that's just going to kind of reflect the sort of low pace, gorgeous, euphoric slugginess that we all get from that sunshine. Maybe you're away. Maybe you're at Love International or just leaving Love International. Or you wish you were there like I am. Like I do. Like I am. Oh my God. It's already started. So yeah, I've got some nice dubby stuff. Some dreamy ambient. And of course some bangers as well. Well, let's ease in. In the background, forthcoming. From Puerto Montt City Orchestra. Red Guitar, the Coyote Dub Mix. It's Life Lessons on 1BTN. With you till 2.

Oh, yes. These sounds would almost certainly be lifting me out of my sunny Saturday, I was up late last night kind of pit. In the background, chemistry from Scientist. And before this, new thing, at least I think it's new, Slim Levy, keyboard for the late great Lee Scratch Perry. That was called Bluetooth, from a new album called Snippet Sounds, which annoys me because that means the tracks are all really short, but rife for bootleg dubbing action. Let me know if you know anyone who does that kind of thing. Hope this is hitting the spot for you. It's certainly doing it for me.

in the background. Some brand new Quiet Village being dubbed out by the legendary Mad Professor. Till the doctor gets back. Oof!

Oh yeah, I almost forgot. Love to Miss Jackson. My up north neighbour. Taking care of the late morning shift. 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

wonderful newness from Asto. Nicest man in the music industry. He's definitely up there.

Lisek tribute. Well, good. And now I've subjected you to 45 minutes of slow-mo gentleness. I'll just start to nudge it up a touch. You may have heard me play this before. Rheinsand. Porque. Scorpio Twins on the mix. Hopefully somebody's brought you a coffee or an orange juice now and your foot's tapping. Buckle up, it's life lessons on 1BTN.

It's Life Lessons 1BTN, me Joey T. This is such a beast. I love it when it comes back around. Delicious wishes from Phil Geras. It's a re-edit of a very expensive record called Get a Little Love. Gotta Get a Little Love by... Oh my God, I can't remember. Watch this space. I'll put the next record on, then I'll tell you.

Okay, I found out. That Phil Geras edit is an edit of Angela's Got a Little Love. Ooh, Get a Little Love. You get the picture. And in the background, out to Patch at Future Volumes. Yeah, him. Future Volumes Patch. This is Pletnev on Bornstag 23. From 9 years ago.

an absolute winner in the background. This came out in 2015 and I don't think I've played it out. Just rediscovered it in the shelves. What an idiot. A Strange Light from the East from Anatolian Weapons, Kidge's Peruvian remix. I love this. Proper back pocket winner for the festivals.

And before this, that Barnstag 23 thing from Pletnev. Track's called Manlakshmi Fonta. I think I got that right. I hope it's not swearing.

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All this music's pretty, pretty sweaty. It feels like you're dancing in the sun. And hopefully you are doing. 40 minutes to go here on 1BTN Life Lessons. Let's go.

Okay, checking back. After the Anatolian weapons, Strange Light from the East, Kids' Peruvian Peruvian remix. Oh, this heat's getting to me. I need a sparkling water with ice and lemon. Stat. You heard new Dust of Valentine, Strobe Light Honeys, that whole record's mega and brand new. Although obviously that's a dub. 90s bangaroonie. And then after that Dust of Valentine thing, you'll like a little bit of consistency here. I went from to a new Roman Flugel track called Dusty Jukebox. Don't let anybody tell you there's no through line. A new promo sent to me by Tranquil Elephantizer. Warrior on the Edge. Oh my god. Warrior on the Edge. Yeah, we're full on dancing in a field now. Even though neither I, you might be in a field, but I'm not in a field right now. But mentally and spiritually, that's exactly where I am. This is top. I'm not sure when this is out. It might already be out. Anyway, I'm going to stop talking. Warrior on the Edge.

That's called Offshore. This is the reprise. A wonderful beatless Balearic version. 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That is a compliment, by the way. And he isn't beatless, but he is wonderful. And he's a Balearic bloke. 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

Well, hello. We're Sounds of 86 here on 1BTN. I open the show today with Cassandra Jenkins with Delphinium Blue, and that's from her magnificent latest album, My Light, My Destroyer. So good, that album. I've had it on repeat since it came out last week. Yeah, give the album a listen. Really, really, really good. And she is playing in November, so check out her tour dates and please do go and see her. I then followed that up with Jalen Degonda with Here to Stay, and what a magnificent voice that man has. Absolutely marvellous. And he's an American guy, lives in Liverpool, so bonus points for him. Jolly good. And now I'm going to play Peaking Lights, one of my favourite bands, and this is a new one from them, and it's called So Far Away From Home.

You're listening to the Sounds of 86 here on 1BTN. That track was a track by Khartoum, which is originally came out in 1983 and is being re-released as part of an EP on Jason Boardman's Before I Die label. Track I played was a track called Daisy High. There's another couple of tracks on there and a couple of remixes. Really great release. Before that, I played a track called Jesus Is My Jam by OG Jig. That's from the excellent Searchlight Moonbeam compilation, which came out towards the end of last year. I think I played a couple of tracks off that before. Next up, I'm going to play a track from the remastered Renovations album by Mike Welch, which is on the New Northern Soul. This track is Rainy Nights and Candlelights.

and the creation. Taking this ghastly risk is the condition of there being life. You see, for all, the life is an act of faith and an act of gamble. The moment you take a step, you do so on an act of faith.

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Total abandon.

You're listening to the sounds of 86 here on 1BTN. And as Jeff said before, yeah, all three of us again down in the studio to record our monthly show. I think that's got to be a record that we've that all three of us have turned in for every single month so far this year. And it feels like it's absolutely flying by. A couple of digital-only releases. I've just played you there. That last one was by Andy Kidd. You can sometimes catch Andy DJing at the Café Del Mar out in Ibiza. And that track I played you there was called Act of Faith, and that's Nancy's theme. And before that, I played you a track by Dan Lisvic from Gothenburg in his Atelier Guys. And that's a 7-inch that he's just put out, which is called Manual. Next up, I've got a track from Chris Bang's new project of Bossa Nova covers of old tracks. The project's called Nova Vida, New Life. And the track I'm going to play you is a bossa cover of the Jerry and the Pacemakers classic. No, not that track. No. This is Don't Let the Sun Catch You Crying.

We're Sounds of 86, and this is 1BTN. Just played Matt Fasulo there, and that's a track called Alma. And before that, I played Washed Out and Say Goodbye from the Notes from a Quiet Life album, recently out on Sub Pop. Another fantastic album, and that track puts me in mind of The Beloved, Sweet Harmony. And I love that track, and I love this track. So, yeah, very good. I'm going to play that from my friend Blake, who's listening over in Spain. Had a bit of bad news recently, and sorry to hear that, Blake, and we're thinking of you, and I hope you enjoy this show. And now I'm going to play Night Tapes, and this is called Projections.

That was Control by Open Space featuring Laura Groves. Before that, I played a new track by a band I really like. I've played a few tracks by them in the past. They're Astronauts Etc. And that track is called Keyfabe. Next up is a track from a few years ago. This is by a band called The Magic Lantern, and this is called Albatross.

Right, just take you back over those last couple of tracks that I played you there. The last track was from 1986, Thomas and Taylor with the boogie classic, I'll Be Waiting. And before that, I played you something new, something by the Los Angeles-based trio called Total Blue, which came out this week on the Music From Memory record label from their album, which is also called Total Blue. And the track I played you was called Corsair. Next up, I've got a track by Coral B. For the last couple of years, Coral B has been putting out some absolutely amazing low slung acid. And this is a track which caught my ear. I think probably first of all because of the sample. It's that very, very well-known San Sebastian Strings sample, which uses the Rob McEwen poem, The Gypsy Camp. I suppose most people really know it from Barefoot in the Head by a man called Adam. But Coral B's put a really, really great modern twist on it, and this is his latest track called Boom Alarm.

Thank you for listening. We're Sounds of 86 and just played a track by a band called Bacanore, and it's called Oban Beg. And that is an old one on Melodic Records. And my friend Will Lawrence from Acoustic Anarchy and Bass and Rock plays that pretty much every time he plays out, and it always reminds me of him. And also, happy birthday to Melodic Records, who were 25 just recently. Before that, I played The Alalars and Raspberry Jam, and that's the Kyle Mularkey dub. And yeah, a bit odd that got remixed just now in this dub version, because it came out a good few years ago on a soundtrack album of theirs. And yeah, really good mix. I love it. And now, well, let me try and pronounce this. This is a new Welsh band. Very goth, like a goth Gweno. I love it. Like the Sister Mercy crossed with Gweno. And the band are called Tristwich, Your Fenwood, and this is called Ferch Gidar Laged Du. And I must have absolutely murdered that. But I hope you enjoy the track.

We're the Sounds of 86, and you're listening to 1BTN. That was a great new remix by Rough Dog of Sewell and the Gongs' Tonight We Fly. That's on a set of great remixes which have been released digital only by, again, Before I Die Records. Before that, I played the Calm version of Time and Space by Calm and Jimmy Tenor. Next up is a track off the Sitting in Trees comp by Basso. I played a couple of things last month off this. This one is called Hava, and it's by Peak of Normal.

That was Kelsey Michael with Mounts Bay Morning. I absolutely love the 1970s Laurel Canyon vibe on that. Taken from her album, which is called Lee Throso. Currently only available digitally. You can pick it up on Kelsey's Bandcamp page. It's an absolutely lovely album. I played a track off it on the show a couple of months ago called Music of the Waves. And yeah, I really, really hope that the album comes out on vinyl later this year. And before that, I played you an instrumental track, which I heard described this week as a cross between Lemon Jelly and Boards of Canada, which I thought is pretty cool. It's by Max Esser on his record label, which is called Jansan Jardin, out of Tokyo. It's a lovely little two-sided 7-inch. Both tracks are great. The track I played you was an instrumental track called Marbach's Memoranda. Next up, I've got a cover by Ingrid Chavez, and I'm sure you'll know it. It's an absolute 80s classic, so it needs no introduction.

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11: Now, it's time for ice cream. Or maybe some nuts. 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Why not try a hot dog? 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Or a sparkling ice-cool Pepsi. Or maybe some nuts. From the sales girls and in the foyer. 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
1: Never before have I had so much in a woman, so much like me.

Good afternoon, one and all. How you doing? Yes, I am here. Welcome along. It's Sunday afternoon. It's the Viva Soul Radio Show with me, Tony Mead. How you doing? Let's get into this. Going to give you a little rundown of the tracks we open up the show with in just a short while. But in the meantime, Kenny Rankin, In the Name of Love.

So in the background, 1974, Santa Kenny Rankin from the LP Silver Morning. Tune entitled In the Name of Love. And we opened up with three in a row Modern Soul Killers, big tunes for me. 1976, the track's called Try Me, courtesy of We. Followed by another one from 76, Tal Armstrong. You've got so much feeling in your love. And then the absolutely brilliant Questions, courtesy of Pat Stallworth. Good afternoon. How you doing? Yes, it's been a little while. This is live and direct from the 1BTN bunker. This is Tony Mead. I'm here until 6, and this is the Viva Soul radio show. Underplayed music from across the entire soulful music spectrum. That is how we do it, packing in as much quality music as we can this afternoon. Minimal chat, maximum music, that's how we like to do it. Big shout out to Chewy, who is inside, and that is exactly what we recommend. Turn up your radio and get inside the music with us. Welcome along, it's Viva Soul, it's 1BTN. We continue, folk funk, that is how we're doing it. Sanabato,

Yeah, yeah, absolutely wicked. Classic, classic tune. That's kind of, I still think for me, like in that folk funk kind of style, really. That is the 1972 press of Hello, It's Me on the Bearsville 45, 1972. That is Todd Rundgren. And that is going out to my other half, Katrine. And it's also going out to anyone that's secretly been watching the follow-up to Sex in the City. And yeah, you're not really supposed to advertise that, are you? But we've been watching that and enjoying that. And that tune was running all the way through series one, and I think it's called, what is it now? And Just Like That. So there we go. That's out to Katrine. One love. You're listening to Tony Mead waffling on. This is the Viva Soul radio show, live and direct from 1BTN. We continue. Brilliant tune next. A track called Sailing, courtesy of Mother Braintree. It's 1BTN, Viva Soul.

0: and sitting very nicely in that folk funk category for me. Sound of Fleetwood Mac. Featuring lead vocals of Christine McVie, the late great. Taken from their 1973 LP on Reprise Records, that's Mystery to Me. And the track we play you is Keep On Going. Speed of Soul, Sunday afternoon, how you doing? It's me, Tony Mead, in the hot seat. Taking you on a little soulful music journey, right through until 6 o'clock.
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such a wicked tune. Courtesy of Ellen McElwain from the 1972 LP on Polydor Records. Entitled Honky Tonk Angel. Written by Isaac Hayes, that is the track we call Toehold. Good afternoon, welcome along. It's the Viva Soul Radio Show, right here with me, Tony Mead, live and direct on 1BTN.

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Yes, indeed. We took you to a little place called Brazil just for the last couple of tracks. Before this one we just played, it was, of course, the amazing, cinematic, glorious piece of wonderful music courtesy of Pete Dunaway, aka Otavio Augusto. That was taken from his self-titled album in 1974 on Som Livre, and that tune was called Supermarket. Absolutely adore that piece. And then following that, the brilliant Sandra Sarr, from her first album, Demonio Colorido. And the tune we played you was Cantar from 1980. Hope you're enjoying the music so far. Don't forget, if you want to get in touch, you can go to the website 1btn.fm, go to the chat room, and you can send us a little message and we can send one back across the airwaves. Let us know you're enjoying the music this afternoon. Let us know you're on board. And we continue. Another one from 1980. Son of Dudu Franca.

Director General of Family Funk Tunes, welcome aboard. And also, a little message come across the airways from Susie Floozy. Nice to have you on board. And we want to just say a big special happy birthday to her lovely, lovely dear friend Kelly. And the next one, we're going with a Brazilian boogie classic. This is for you. Big tune. Turn it up. Marcus Valle, Estrella.

0: every single time. Such a tune. Marcus Valet with Estrella. Shout out to Kelly, hope you have a good day. 1983 7-inch press, Som Livre Records. And I don't know if you know, but Marcus himself will be here in Brighton performing live in just a couple of weeks' time, courtesy of those good people at Mr. Bongo. That's going to be at Chalk, right here in Brighton. Unbelievably, his 80th birthday world tour. And he's coming to Brighton, so check that one out. We continue with the Brazilian vibes. Hold tight. 1BTN. It's Viva Soul with me, Tony Mead.
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0: absolutely wicked tune. Brazilian boogie at its best. That bass line, wow. The sound of Junior Mendes from 1981. Tune entitled Pedra de Cristal. That's on the RGE 7-inch. Good afternoon, welcome along. That one out to Carol and Michael in Worthing. How you doing? Big, big love. Underplayed sounds from across the entire soulful music spectrum. That is how we do it. It's Viva Soul, and it's 1BTN.
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absolutely brilliant, sounding beautiful. Sound of Flora Perim. Tune's called Angels. I'm going to send that one out to everyone that was in full attendance last weekend. Had an absolutely brilliant Bag of Soul all day. Just up the road in Saltdean at the White Cliffs Cafe. Congratulations to Greg, Austin and to Anna for putting on a brilliant party. Absolutely brilliant. Quite possibly one of the best atmospheres that you could wish to attend. And I want to send a big shout across the airways to Greg and sending all my love and strength to you for this coming week. And we will see you on the other side. And yeah, can't wait to see you soon. And thanks again for a great party. You're listening to the Viva Soul Radio Show. This is 1BTN and this is me, Tony Mead, and we're here until 6. One for the dancers. Santa Manfredo Fest, Jungle Kitten. It's Viva Soul right here on 1BTN.

0: See the Muscle Shoals Horns. 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That is how we do it, digging just that little bit deeper into soulful music. 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

sounding very nice indeed. Picked this up a couple of years ago. Little under the radar one. Courtesy of Afro-French artist Nell Oliver. And his self-titled LP on CBS Records. The track's called You Are My Dream. Good afternoon, welcome along. Hope you're enjoying the music so far. Broadcasting live and direct from the wonderful seaside city of Brighton. Online all around the world, 1BTN.fm. Spread the message, tell your friends. As always, a Strictly Vinyl celebration of soulful music. That is how we do it. It's Fever Soul with me, Tony Mead, right here on 1BTN.

taken from a 1979 LP on Buddha Records. LP called Come On Inside. The track we play you is We Can Make It Better. Gonna send that one out to the other half of Viva Soul. Currently on holiday. It's out to my man Paul. Hope you, Charlotte, and the kids are having a fantastic time. See you soon, bro. Sunday afternoon, this is how we do it. Soulful music all across the board. It's Viva Soul with me, Tony Mead, right here live and direct on One.

0: Better Than Ever. 1979 title track from the LP What You Gonna Do With My Loving, Stephanie Mills. Brilliant. Feeling that one.
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Dear Diary, I know I've said this before, but I'm sure this time

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With me, Tony Mead, right here live and direct on 1BTN. Do hope you got inside the music with us this afternoon. Maybe just a couple left. Next up, Carol Dion, 1981. All right, turn this up. Tune.

0: And that is how we're going to go out this afternoon. So I hope you enjoyed the music. 1981, we end on that one. What a tune. From Carol Dion, I'm In Love With You. That's on the Gateway record label 45. Hope you've enjoyed the music all afternoon. It's been an absolute pleasure. And we will catch you very soon. Don't forget the Viva Soul Radio show. You can catch up on our on our previous shows. 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Thank you very much for listening. We will see you very soon.
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Like, I have had a turbulent morning. I've had basically every DJ's worst nightmare today. Which is basically my USB corrupting, so I don't know what you're going to receive today, okay? Bear with me. This is Savannah Small, this is Dappled Light, all things house music, let's go.

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I got to start this motherfucking record over again. Wait a minute. Fuck that shit. Still on this motherfucking record.

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They gon', oh, they must have left. They like, fuck it, okay. 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

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Hey, what y'all motherfuckers wanna hear? We had two categories. We had that good shit, and we had that other shit. Hey, wait. I ain't gonna play no more of my shit now. I done heard that shit a million times. I ain't gonna play no more of my shit. I tell you what, fuck that. I wanted somebody to give me a CD or a vinyl or some talent from right here. Fuck the rest of the world. Fuck these motherfuckers. I need something from right here. From right here. What you got, a cassette? Damn, you got a cassette? I ain't got no cassette. What you got, baby?

Do you know what's drawing closer? Pride. What are we all doing for Pride? Please tell me your plans. DM me, message me, call me, chat in the forum. Do you know what? Send me a letter. What are you doing for Pride? I know where I'm going to be. I'm going to be at the Crown and Anchor in Shoreham. I'm going to do a dirty vocal set. If you fancy joining, then just go to my Instagram. You'll be able to find tickets there. Give me a DM. Let me know what your plans are for Pride.

Let's take it to New York City. Shelter. Carry chaos with the shelter.

Right, we are deep. A lot deeper than expected today. I was actually going to try and keep it light, but hey ho, it is Savannah Small's Dappled Light after all. It's Wednesday. How are we getting on? How's your Wednesday? Happy hump day. I hope you enjoy every single track. I hope it pierces your heart how it pierces mine.

So if you happen to be in Margate this weekend, no, not this weekend, yeah, next weekend, Saturday 18th, if you happen to be in Margate, you're heading up to Margate, you fancy heading up to Margate, we've got new

gonna take this one from the top. Set and Rum, Fez and Kazza. Kazza will be joining me next week at Horizons. Check it out.

Right, good afternoon, everybody. You might be able to tell from my voice I'm feeling a little bit under the weather, so go easy on me today. I'm here from 2 till 4. It's the Pete Bones Show.

Yeah, hi Matthew, and hi Marshy. And I will be having a special guest today, DJ G, G Moore from Bora Bora. He's coming in around about 3, and we're going to talk about how we met, very funny story, and the upcoming Bora Bora party at Patton's in a couple of weeks.

Lots of party news to tell you about. Fear and Loathing in just over a week and a half. And then there's a Warm Your Cockles in Worthing, August 15th with Justin Robertson. And then one at the end of the month in Hastings with Express 2. I'll give you some more info on that later on in the show.

Yes, of course, on the weekend of August 7th and 8th, we have Shore Sound on the Friday with, nearly said Richie Horton, Josh Wink. And on the Saturday is the Bora Bora Party at Patton's with DJ G and myself and a few other local names that I will be furnishing you with shortly.

Yeah, you see, Marshy, listening to melancholic music does actually cheer me up. But anyway, here's something for you that's a little bit more chirpy.

Yeah, have we all gotten over our PTSD from the World Cup? The weird, strange, bizarre tournament that was. FIFA, what do we think about them? And the Argentinians? Eek.

Yeah, so DJ G should be here shortly. He's driving over from, I don't know where he's driving from actually, somewhere that's far away. We're going to talk about how we met, which is a funny story, set in Ibiza in 97, 98, maybe around that time. It involves partying and staying up all night and a bottle of Jägermeister and some other stuff that we will touch on in a bit.

بتاعت النهار. يلا

Yeah, that was a ridiculous decision to try and mix those two tracks together. Hi, Sarah. And congratulations on your recent engagement. And hi, little Jen. Hope to see you soon.

Yep, G's on his way. He's stuck in traffic. We do have a backup interviewee if he can't make it. Being Zach Polanski, he's here, ready to go if DJG can't come in.

yeah, this might be a good time to tell you about Fear and Loathing on August 1st, with the set times, because everyone's been asking me today. So if they're listening in, yeah, Andy and Nick, Black Octopus, you guys are in the bar with Paul Innie. You'll be doing 9:30 to 10:30 and 11:30 to 12:30-ish. We have Queenie and Wild Blood in the garden with Sorsha Bridge. Sorsha's opening up 6:30 to 8:30, and then Queenie and Wild Blood. Wild Blood and Queenie will take it away to the end, 10:30. And in the main room, we have Banksy opening up for me. And there's one other room I'm going to tell you about in a second.

Yeah, and do excuse me, Sarah Mead. I saw Sarah M and presumed it was Sarah Monument. But luckily, she's also listening in. Woo! Yeah, the final room at Fear and Loathing is Queer and Loathing with Ollie, Neon Fonts, and a couple of special guests. Not quite sure what time to let them go till. It's going to be raucous in there, I know.

Yeah, and just a note, we are opening earlier on the 1st of August at Fear and Loathing. We are going to be open at 6 p.m. to rinse it out a little bit more. So that means you can arrive at 7 and still be cool.

Okay, I think G is here, so I'll be talking to him in a few minutes. Yeah, we're doing a party together. Well, it's his party. I'm just playing at Patton's on the 7th of August. No, sorry, the 8th. 7th is Sure Sound. And it's a daytime, well, it's day into night, 3 p.m. to 3 a.m. It's going to be a lot of fun, and we will be giving a few free tickets out.

Yeah, this one goes out to Claire Marsh. She's a massive Pink Floyd fan. I know she's got still got posters up in her room of Roger Waters, and she will quite often go down to the Neptune on the off chance that Dave Gilmour might show up and play a few dirges. This one's for you, Marshy. Keep up that support.

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I'm gonna play one more track, then we're gonna talk about the party and the amazing moment we met.

0: Right. 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
1: G Moore, aka G. DJ
0: aka G. Can you give us a hello?
1: Hello. Okay. Hello. That's that. Is that me there? It's a bit like a.
0: So yeah, G's here. We're chatting. I'm about to play one of his favourite all-time tracks, a track that had a profound influence on him when he was younger. And well, just yeah, I'll play the track. Then he can talk about it, and then we'll talk about the party and Ibiza in the mid to late 90s.

0: Well, I'm just going to fade that out for a sec so we can have a quick chat. G, can you tell us a little bit about when you discovered the cure and how what it meant to you?
1: Well, actually, I discovered Susan the Banshees first because I'm quite old. I was watching, I went to see Susan the Banshees and all those kind of bands back around that time, but all kinds, Jam and everyone really. But these ones struck a chord with me, pardon the pun, because I think seeing Smithy up there in Susan the Banshees at that time was something else, you know, and you had like Budgie with his striking blonde hair, a bit like mine, and he would be up there in the stage, the backlog stage. I mean, it wasn't really like in those days, he didn't have many like effects and stuff, but it was great to see this backdrop of clouds rolling by and I see them on there, and I used to be so close to the bands back then. And in the bands that I was in, you know, I copied that kind of styles as well, but I was also into the and whatever. But I was looking for a first memory, and the first memory I would have brought up, to be honest with you, would have been probably Ichiku Park by The Faces, something like that, or Cockney Rebel, you know, Judy Teen, Sparks. I was into all that when I first started coming. So they all had, each period of time has a fundamental change of direction for you, doesn't it, in your musical life anyway, I think.
0: Yeah, I would agree with all that. I was into all those bands

0: Yeah, it's all about the bass line, isn't it?
1: It is absolutely about the bass line.
0: Okay, so we're going to tell you very quickly, well, I don't know if I can say it that quickly, but how we met. I have to do most of this because G was just a pawn in my game, yeah. So I played at Amnesia on the Saturday night in Ibiza, and we were still up, and we'd all decided to go to Bora Bora, which was the hot spot on a Sunday. It was probably mid-afternoon. We all sat down on the grass, enjoying a nice ice-cold Jägermeister, which was probably costing an absolute bomb. Even though Bora Bora was probably the most reasonably priced bar at the time.
2: Can I just cut in here just for a
3: yeah,
2: second?
3: Go ahead.
2: You probably got it at the shop across the road and brought it over to the beach. Because that would have been the other way. If it wasn't me giving it away, then they were buying it from the shop around the corner. I've got to be honest with you.
0: I'm not sure. I think you might be giving us too much credit there, mate. So anyway, there we are. And the bartender or the manager comes over with an ice cold litre bottle of Jägermeister. There was probably about 10 of us. And 10 shot glasses, and he said, this is on the house. And I was like, really? Why is that? He said, oh, our resident DJ, saw your business card behind the bar at Ugly Bug Records, one of his favourite labels, and asked if I'd take a free bottle out to you. I was like, well, that's very kind. Can you give him our thanks? So a few minutes went by, and he came back over. He said, he's actually got another request. He wants to know if you'd like to play with him tonight. Back to back, you know, a couple of records each, the vinyl days, of course. My bag of tunes was probably about 5 minutes up the road, so I said, yep, sure, why not? Went and got it, and I think we did the next, what, 6, 7, 8 hours together, 97, 98. It was one of those just amazing, beautiful nights. But it did take a sort of strange turn a little bit later on, which I'll tell you about in a sec.

0: Yeah, we're attempting to turn the mic up for G. He's got a very soft, iconic voice. So just to finish that Ibiza story. So I ended up meeting a beautiful young lady that night, and we went back to my place and we were laying out on the balcony enjoying the stars. And I looked down the path and there was a naked man staring at her with something, his, you know, penis in his hand. And having to do the right thing, I ran into the kitchen. I was also naked, and grabbed a saucepan and started chasing him through town, both of us naked, me with a saucepan. I think I got about 200 yards before I thought the chivalry was complete, and I ran back.
1: You don't see me helping down the naked aisle. Baby, I know who I am.
2: Yeah, but Pete, what I never told you was you never ever caught me.
0: That's the twist.

0: Okay, so, yeah, in 2 weeks' time, on August the 8th, we're playing together for the first time since 1998. So it's almost 30 years has gone by. I don't think much has changed, really. And we're at Patton's for the Bora Bora Music Party, which is a day, night, 3 p.m. till 3 a.m. And I'm just going to let G say a few words about that. And then he's going to play one of the new tracks from his own record label.
1: Okay, nice one. Thank you very much, Pete. Yes, looking forward to this one very much because I can't remember the last time we was in Brighton. In fact, it's probably a first, actually. So really looking forward to it. Very excited because Brighton's a place dear to my heart, you know, not just from family's point of view. But it was the first place I'd ever been raving down here. Ended up at a pub down there on the front by the roundabout back in the whatever day it was. It was before it was called raves. End up in a field for 3 days. So, you know, this place has definitely got that homely feeling towards, you know, to be down here. And so because we picked this one, because of that, because of its roots and it's an unbelievable town, isn't it? Let's face it. And so what it is, it's basically a label party, in essence, which they all are. So we'll be playing music from the label and from around the label and the tracks that we like that are concerned with it. You know, of course, things have moved on a lot more since... I know you say they haven't, but they actually have, in terms of what we've done anyway, progressive-wise. We were in Ibiza, yes, 2005 we left. We went on to Brazil, opened up two clubs out there and one in Tunisia, and just carried on doing world tours ever since and pushing the label. But with the label, we've actually gone back into old school time, and it will be vinyl again. So this is probably why I think a lot of these gigs are centered around that, you know, to promote those in a way, I suppose, if you want, but just to let everybody know what we're doing, what the new stuff's all about, and what the artists that we have on the label are and what they can do. So we have yourself, your good self, we have myself and I, we have Dave Gallier, who does some really nice deep tech on the label. We had a sub label called Deep Tech, and we also had Techno Dogs, and we also had An Acid Test for all different genres, but now we've pulled them all under one umbrella, and we're re-releasing, but also with mixes as well. So we also have Al Bradley, who's done some superb work for us as well on remix duties, and we'll have some tracks from him coming out. We have Weekend Vandals Jeff down. He's actually doing a bit of drum and bass as well, which we've never ventured into. It's always been a passion of mine, but I've never ever played it out live. I've never mixed it, but I've always listened to it. So this is also another move forward. And with the label, of course, we make all the mixes different. So it can be drum and bass. We could have a tech house mix, a techno mix, an acid mix, whatever. So this is what it's all about. It's about showing everybody what we're about down in Brighton again, just to give you a little nudge and reminder, really.
0: Nice one. I'm looking forward to it, mate. August is looking really, really promising. Lots of cool shit going on. Okay, so we're about to queue up a new track on G's label. Can you tell us what it is, please, mate?
1: Yes, this is a favourite of ours. Somebody else who's going to be on the event as well is Mr. Christian. Okay, Chris, he's our label manager. We also have Nick Coles as well. He also works for the label. He's like a diary manager-ish, does all kinds of different work, but he does a lot, really. They're very good souls, and we surround ourselves with very good people. So this track is a favorite of Chris's. I know that for a fact. And it's one that we're putting a lot of remix work out on. It's kind of got acid tones to it, definitely. It's a little bit different from your normal acid house, though, that's for sure. Originally, we had work with this done with Super Freaks and Mr. C and Jay Tripwire did some mixes as well as Clickbox. So it's going to get the full run this time. That was for Electronism, sorry. But for this track, it never had the remix duties. So we're going to get remix duties on this and bring this out in its own right and on vinyl, which it's totally deserved. So I hope you all agree with it. And you can expect to hear more of this and its like at the party, of course, you know.
0: Thanks, mate.

0: Yeah, so thanks very much, Pete, for having me along. And just to let you guys know, the whole night, yes, a bit like this, it'll be progressive all the way through, as in all the tracks on from the label, they have a progressive element through them, as in they have a beginning, a middle, and an end. So whether it's deep tech, deep house, acid house, progressive house, of course, or techno, that's the way, that's what you'll be getting. So looking forward to seeing you all out there, please. And yeah, let's make some friends and have a good night. Cheers, Pete.
1: Thanks, G. Right, I'm going into the mix.

Right, that's almost it from me. I've got this one and one more. I'm going to play one of my new tracks after this. I did play one of mine earlier. I don't really like to shout about it too much, as you know. Thanks for listening. I see you all, not all of you, but a lot of you on August 1st. Fear and Loathing, Brighton Electric. Then August 7th, Shore Sounds at Carrots with myself, DJ Nino, Housekeeper, Dean Turbo, and none other than Josh Wink. And then at Bora Bora, party at Patton's on August 8th. I've got a few freebies for that, so hit me up if you want to come to that. Cheers.

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fine tune was Stamp Heat Band Drum Drops from a forthcoming compilation on Mr. Bongo called Sky Ranger Presents Coconut Dreams Volume 1. Sky Ranger is one half of Psych Magic. And here, in an amazing piece of radio trickery, is a new track by Psych Magic called 2001 from the just released Undercover Lovers album.

very groovy Psych Magic 2001. Now it's time for Life's a Beach, and we're going to have some hot fun in the sun in specifically 1983 with this beautiful slice of Italo Disco by Crystal.

That one coming soon, I believe, via Sound Metaphors label. This is by Jutro and Pinheiro, and it's called Sandra.

So next, what about a bit of Balearic dub music from Swindon in the early 80s? A band are called Cloud. This was made around 1981, I think, and it's called This Is You.

And let's go back to now with a little Kokoroko from a new EP, which is called Tempos Difíceis Siempre Pasan, which is Difficult Times Always Pass, which was the name of their album, but in Portuguese, of course. This is a remix. Actually, the whole thing's made up of remixes by brilliant Brazilian artists. This

I keep coming back to this album. It seems to fit in every melodica show at the moment. The album Fruits of the Diaspora, the artist, Mo Colors and the Co-operators. And this tune,

And that's about the end of the show for this week. Time for one more tune this week. We're going down tempo and contemplative with Ganavia and Sam Amidon. And this track would be better. See you next week.

put a seashell in my ear and it all comes back. The yellow sun, the Mediterranean blue, the sky, the children running on the beach that day, the killdeer birds marching in formation down to the sea and back, down to the sea and back. When my memory wanders, as it does when bad things happen, I have put a seashell to my ear and it all comes back. That day, you.

So yes, welcome once again. My name's Kelvin Andrews. You're tuned to 1BTN and the Down to the Sea and Back monthly special right here on 1. We've told that bit, haven't we? How you doing, okay?

I do believe we've got some sunny weather occasionally. The summer in the UK's taken a while to get going. I still have faith though. Checking back with the tunes, we kicked off the show with Phil Smith. A track called At Least We Got to Sit on the Ground, Part 1. Then we heard Unknown Me, Eternal Sunset. And a track from the new Emperor Machine album, Island Boogie. And just before this, you heard Ilya Santana. And his version of Mama Gamma.

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Should I say Herman's Rocket and Space Woman?

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just about the halfway point. 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
0: Play on. To do, to do. Before that, you heard Prince Fatty, the model, with Shanice McKenamin.
1: Good to us.
0: Kraftwerk Connection continued before that, or preceded that. The Hall of Mirrors.

Holger Schukai, Das Mass and Medium. Before that, we played Domenico Lancelotti and Diga, preceded by the Plastics, or just Plastics. 1979 from Japan, I Love You, Oh No.

for that multi-surface. I'll float a boat on this, on these clouds. I'll float a boat on these clouds. Great title. And we started that section with Lena Platonos, Sanctuary in Ionian Rhythm. You are tuned to 1BTN and myself, Kelvin Andrews, on the monthly Down to the Sea and Back special. Hope you're doing okay.

this is as good a chance as any to remind you that there's an amazing festival going on this weekend. It's the 1BTM festival called We Are Love.

check out the lineup at wearelove.events and you like to see such luminaries as Loose Ends, Children of Zeus, Crazy P Sound System, Jaw Wobble and the Invaders of the Heart, amazing DJs including Ron Trent, Mad Professor, Greg Wilson. Noise, of course. The lineup goes on. Check it out. Some of my favourite DJs playing there and some great live acts too. I played there last year. It is absolutely amazing. So you must check it out. So that's wearelove.events. Get your tickets ASAP. It's going to be amazing.

Before that, you heard Electronic System, Move Jealousy, preceded by The Beatles, Baby You're a Rich Man, and before that, Electric Light Orchestra and The Whale. Those two tracks go out especially to Sister Moni. Following our wonderful conversation on Sunday morning, we had a great book talk session with Frank Broughton and Bill Brewster, with the Red Knot guys in Newcastle-under-Lyme, and we had an after party celebrating Larry Levan's 70th birthday after that, and it was really, really good. I'd like to say hello to everyone who went and supported us for that. More to come. And this next one we played before, but gotta play it again. This is Esper Starr.

Ernest Honey and New Dance got caught out there. My preset was turned down, so I couldn't hear myself, but now I can. That was Ernest Honey, New Dance. Before that, Stars and Bars and Stars and Bars. Previous to that, Pocket Pavilions, Expo Transit System. And we started off, of course, with Esper Star and that brilliant cover version of Boys of Summer. We're definitely in the home straight. Few tunes to squeeze in. This is Secret Soul Society, brand new from them, Disco Train.

mentioned earlier that we'd done that book talk with last night, DJ Saved My Life's authors Bill Brewster and Frank Broughton in Newcastle-under-Lyme at the Castletown Distillery at the weekend. We had an after party and there was loads of music we didn't play. And one of them was the previous track before this one, just gone, was Help Me Somebody from My Life was in, My Life in the Bush of Ghosts from Brian Eno. And David Byrne, classic album from 1981. I'm dedicating that to Nick Gordon Brown and Debs, who came over to say hello. I hadn't seen them in such a long time, so big shout to you two guys, and thank you so much for the support. And the one we just played, of course, Little Black Samba, which we did play, Grover Washington Jr., from the album Come On in 1981. Fantastic. This is João Donato.

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Yes, yes. How are you all doing? Hope you're doing well. My name is Parry, and I'll be taking you through till 10 p.m. this evening. And I'm joined by a very special guest. Goes by the artist named Tal. We recently played together at Colour Sound event down at the Tempest, and he played some really wicked music. I think you're going to enjoy it. He's going to be stepping off in about 15 minutes, doing a guest mix for us, and for the last hour we're going to be going back to back. I want to say a big shout out to everyone that tuned in last month as well. I was joined by my good friend Eter off the back of his recent EP. It's a bit of an ambient special, so one for the morning. You can listen back to that on the 1BTM Mixcloud and SoundCloud. But let's get into tonight's show. As always, if you're locked in, send a message in the chat room. This one underneath, Ski Mask, Persistence of Memory 2003. I'll be taking the first 15 minutes. And yeah, we're rolling into Tal's guest mix. Locked into the sounds of Parry and Tal on 1BTN.

this one underneath, new one from Illion Tape by an artist called Fields of Mist. This is on probably one of my favourite records of the year. This one, The Surface of Moss Prime. Such a beautiful ambient number. And then one before that, New Time Dance by an artist that I frequently play on the show, Yush. That one, Full Body AXY. Now I'm going to hand over for the guest mix for Tart from Tal. As always, give us a signal if you're locked in. He's going to take you up to the hour. This is the sounds of Parry and Tal on 1BTN.

coming up to the hour point now. I'm towards the ends of Tarl's guest mix. Hope you enjoyed that as much as I did. I was IDing a lot of tunes in there. We're going to go back to back for the last hour. So give us a signal if you're locked in. Harry and Tarl on 1BTN.

This one underneath, forthcoming one for myself. I turned into a label that released my first debut, Scuffed. This tune's called Teasel, coming out in the next month or so.

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Don't stop.

We're at the end of the show now. Out to Foxhole in the chat. Well, it's the best GF ever. Hope you enjoy the show. It's been really good fun. Started the first hour with a wicked guest mix from Tal. And I've been going back to back for the last hour. As always, you can listen back to this show and all my previous shows on 1BTM Mixcloud, SoundCloud. But yeah, gonna be signing out here. Big shouts to Tal for coming on. Have a great week ahead. You've been locked into the sounds of Parry and Tal on 1BTM.

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6: Back. It's Sound Session here on 1BTN Radio. Pleased that I'm back. It's been quite a traumatic month, to say the least. I had, if you may have read on Resident Advisor or my social media feeds, that I had a medical emergency that involved me having a pacemaker fitted. And I'm doing well, I'm recovering well, so I hope you'll be happy that we're back here on 1BTN Radio. It's Sound Obsession. So what have we got for you this week? It's Afrofuturism. It's going to be one of those topics that will probably require a part two sometime in the future. But basically, a lot of jazz, a lot of boogie, a lot of electro, all look towards the future. And we're going to feature some of that music over the next

album Crossings with his Mwandishi band, that's Herbie Hancock, 1972, part of that incredible trio of electronic jazz albums from 1970 to 1973. That track's called Quasar. Before that, The Last Poets and Mean Machine from This Is Madness. And we started this Afrofuturist special with a bit of George Duke, Nigerian number 0.

organist, keyboardist Billy Preston from the album Everybody Likes Some Kind of Music, 1973. That track's called Space Race. And before that, Jimmy Green, a lovely 7-inch on the Gold Future label from 1972 called The Robot.

well, the giant of cosmic jazz, Lonnie Liston Smith, from his album Cosmic Funk, 1973. You're listening to Kirk DiGiorgio. We're back here on 1BTN Radio. This is how we do it every 2 weeks. We choose a particular subject. It could be a label, could be an artist, a producer. This week we've chosen a particular genre, which is Afrofuturism.

metal drum interlude from David Lee Jr. from the album Evolution 1974. That track's called Cosmic Vision. Before that, Warp Factor 8 from Charles Earland's planetary-themed album Leaving This Planet.

great piece of future funk from the JBs. That's Transmogrification from the album Hustle With Speed. Before that, a little interlude from Doug Hammond's album Reflections in the Sea of Nernan called Space 2. Before that, Shuggy Otis, XL30 from the classic Inspiration Information album, and we started that section off with Eddie Harris and Space Commercial.

you can't have an Afrofuturist special without featuring either Parliament or Funkadelic. That's Unfunky UFO from Parliament's Mothership Connection album, 1975. You're listening to Sound Obsession. We're back here on 1BTN Radio after a couple of enforced weeks away. But yes, we're back every 2 weeks. This is how we do it.